Saxophonist Michael Brecker there with guitarist Pat Metheny with Pat Metheny's tune Song for Bill Bow from the Michael Brecker album titled The Hudson to open this hour of jazz for us. Hi, I'm John Hill. I'll be your host for the hour. Good to have you along.

Some of you know I like to talk about the history of this music. I like to talk about the history of this music so much that I can go on and on and on and on. To save you the pain of that experience, I have managed to condense everything I know about jazz in America into three simple constituent parts. And it's my firm belief that after laying these three simple elements upon you, you too will know everything you need to know about jazz music in America. How can he do it, they say. They ask, how can he do it? Can he do it? Yes, indeed, he can. See, I have studied scientifically the way to synthesize this material. And in the cauldron of knowledge known as the road, the bebop road that goes on and on and on, I have boiled the information down. Three little pearls of wisdom, it goes like this. The most important thing about jazz in America. It's been true since the first note turned blue in 1902. Number one, the most important thing, it's a bad romance, you see? You got to have a bad romance to play this music. Now, I don't mean a little sad romance. No, no. Not a little 1 or 2 week affair that suddenly went square. Nobody. Mm-mm. I mean a really, really bad hurt. Somebody had to get their just dessert to make this music come out. And you know, given all the bad romance in the world today, it's a surprise there aren't more jazz players here with us. But these boys here with me today, they're experts. Some of them are particularly experts in the subject.

it's feeling pretty good now. I think I'm on the road. But as I say, I've studied scientifically, and I have further proof of whereof I speak. To wit, cast your mind back to that time when that note first turned blue, 1902. The place, Lake Pontchartrain, Louisiana. A hot summer night. It's August. The crickets are cricketing, the chirpings are chirping, and out on the edge of a pier, he's got a cornet in one hand, he's got his eyes on the prize way up in the skies. A wonderful, wonderful trumpet player named Buddy Bolden. And let me ask you something. How many people in this room here tonight have heard the music of Buddy Bolden? I'll answer that for you. No, now you're lying, brother. You never heard Buddy Bolden. Buddy Bolden never recorded. He didn't make record one. And the reason? He did not have himself a good travel agent. Further proof. That same pier, that same night, that same lake, Pontchartrain by name, 20 miles north of New Orleans. He too was a brother, a son of the Basin Street Blues. In fact, Buddy Bolden was his hero. Ah, but this

indeed. I saw him, believe it or not, in San Francisco, but he didn't stop there. He went to Moscow, Beijing, Seoul. Man has been everywhere, Sydney, Melbourne. I believe he played right here in the Twin Cities. That man, of course, the most famous jazz musician who ever lived, Pops, Louis Armstrong. That man had himself a terrific travel agent. You got to get out and move if you want to keep this groove. But look, this song really, it's about a young man. His true love was blind, so he was crying all the time. Thought maybe he could find a new love in Paris, France. He's

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Your final reward, you got to look for it down at the end of the line. Because just then someone put a sight on a box. Phil Woods came by, he was chasing a fox.

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Yeah, he was gonna go out with some trout, but nobody said it better than that fine philosopher. I'm talking about Thomas Fats Waller. He gave us the immortal line.

The civil authorities have issued a child abduction emergency for all of Washington beginning at 5:20 p.m. and ending at 6:20 p.m. The Washington State Patrol, on behalf of the Oregon State Police, has issued an Amber Alert for a 3-year-old. Victim is a 3-year-old male named Joshua Ardales. Victim is 3 feet tall, weighs 40 pounds, has brown hair, brown eyes. They were last seen on October 6, 2026, 10 a.m. in the area of Southwest Western Avenue in Beaverton, Oregon. He is in the company of Mari Cruz Martinez, a 39-year-old female, who is 5 feet, 3 inches tall, weighing 140 pounds, with brown hair, brown eyes. They may be traveling in a white 2022 Mercedes GLB, Oregon license plate, pound mommy. If you have information, please call 911.

0: Yes.
1: Pianist and vocalist, composer, Ben Sidran. Ben Sidran recorded live at the Ordway Theater in St. Paul, Minnesota. That's from 1986, an album that was titled On the Live Side. It was also recorded on video, but it's only available now in Laserdisc form. And I'm sure you have one of those lying about somewhere. Ben Sidran, along with Phil Woods there on saxophone, with A Good Travel Agent, the title of that tale, with salute to Buddy Bolden. And we began that set with music from pianist Danilo Perez. Danilo Perez from his album called Panamunk, with Terry Lynn Carrington and Jeff Tane Watts on drums. Avashai Cohen was the bassist. Hot Bean Strut from Danilo Perez to start that set. I'm John Hill, and we are listening to jazz. Here's Nancy Wilson with the West Coast Blues.

the tune Bopplicity, Miles Davis and Company, from the album Birth of the Cool, with J.J. Johnson on trombone, Sandy Siegelstein on French horn, John Barber was the tubist, with Lee Konitz on alto saxophone, Jerry Mulligan on baritone sax, John Lewis at the piano, Nelson Boyd on bass, and Kenny Clark on drums, an all-star lineup with Miles Davis there, Bopplicity, preceded by Horace Silver with the tune called The Hippest Cat in Hollywood, featuring Claudio Roditi on trumpet, Michael Brecker was the saxophonist, Steve Turay on trombone, Ronnie Cooper on baritone saxophone, and of course Horace Silver there at the piano, Ron Carter on bass, Louis Nash on drums. Comes from the album titled The Hard Bop Grand Pop, Horace Silver. And beginning that set was Gary Bartz. Gary Bartz from his album The Red and Orange Poems with the tune By Myself. Saxophonist Gary Bartz with Mulgrew Miller at the piano, Eddie Henderson on trumpet. John Clark was the French horn player. Dave Holland on bass, Greg Bandy on drums, and Steve Kroon on percussion on this album. Gary Bartz to start the set. We are listening to jazz.

saxophonist Paul Desmond from his album Bossa Antigua, as opposed to Bossa Nova. Bossa Antigua, the tune The Night Has a Thousand Eyes, with Eugene Wright on bass and Connie Kay on drums, featuring the guitar work of Jim Hall. And we began with vocalist Luciana Souza, her album called The New Bossa Nova, and that was Waters of March, with Chris Potter on saxophone. Romero Lubambo was the guitarist. I'm John Hill. Thanks for joining me for this hour of jazz. My pleasure, as always. I'll see you later. Here's Oscar Peterson with Clark Terry.

Do.

Carmen McRae sings Monk. The music of Thelonious Monk we heard Looking Back, with lyrics from none other than Mr. John Hendricks. This was recorded in San Francisco and New York in 1988, and she's supported by Clifford Jordan on soprano, Eric Gunnison piano, George Mraz bass, Al Foster drums. Thank you for joining me. Happy to be here with you. You're with D. Alexander. More music coming up. This is Jazz.

on Summit Records, Charles Pillow and his Chamber Jazz Ensemble doing a wonderful rendition of one of Thelonious Monk's less played recordings, Aska T. Right before that, we heard from a wonderful string trio, Maz Swift on violin, Tamika Reed cello, Sylvia Boyanese on bass. From their recording, Here and Now, we heard Tamika Reed's composition, Ponce. Started things off with another chamber jazz type configuration with Ben Morris from his recording, Pocket Guides, A Lost Pair of Kites. And you heard this music right here with me, D. Alexander. And this is jazz.

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Natalie Cole from Unforgettable with Love. That Sunday, That Summer. Right before that, Gregory Porter and his wonderful moving tribute to Nat King Cole. From the recording, Nat King Cole and Me, we heard The Lonely One. And started things off with Eric Alexander from Eric Alexander with Strings with Dreamsville. And we are featuring Strings during this hour of music. Next up, we have Musique Noire from their recording, Reflections We Breathe. Let's take a listen to a composition entitled Reflections.

inspired by the emotional toll of the pandemic, virtuosic pianist composer Hiromi, the Piano Quartet, a new suite for piano and string quartet. We heard the composition Someday. To see her perform live is Poetry in Motion. Thank you for joining me during this hour. Hope you've enjoyed the string compositions that I selected just for you. I was kind of in the mood for strings. Soothing, calming, yet strong and beautiful. Until we are together again, I bid you good times, good vibes, and please don't forget to share your music with your children. They are listening. And if you have a comment, we'd look forward to hearing from you. You may do so by emailing us at jazznetwork@wfmt.com. Certainly look forward to hearing from you. Until we are together again, please take care of yourself. You're with D. Alexander. This is Jazz.

Thank you for joining me. You're with D. Alexander, starting things off with Steve Davis on trombone from Blues Tetic on Smoke Sessions, his composition Indigo to Azure, with Jeff Keyser on piano, Christian McBride bass, Willie Jones III drums, Steve Nelson vibes, Peter Bernstein guitar, all-star group he has with him. I'm looking forward to sharing this hour of music with you. Hope you are well. So let's sit back, relax, and have a good time. You let me do all the work, and you do all the listening. You're with D. Alexander, and this is Jazz.

Kevin Eubanks on guitar and Oren Evans on piano have joined forces to collaborate and present a wonderful body of original compositions. Eubanks Evans Experience. We heard Kevin Eubanks' composition, Novice Bounce. And before that, we heard from the duo of Jason Foreman and Steven Anderson, and their recording is simply entitled Duo. And we heard a Steve Swallow composition, Falling Grace. Started things off with the Hard Bop Messengers live at the Last Hotel in St. Louis. And they are John Covelli on trombone, Ben Schaefer tenor, Nick Savage drums, Luke Saylor piano, Chris Machete bass, and Matt Krieg on vocals. And we heard the composition Traffic Both Ways. Let's continue with George Cotsarillo's quartet from the recording Refuge with Aftermath.

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Rebecca Karn from Spirit of the New Land with New Moon. And he has with him George Harper, tenor, Charles Tolliver, flugelhorn, Garnett Brown, trombone, Earl McIntyre, tuba, and Al Muzon on drums. Before that, Alexander Claffey from his recording, Good Spirits. And we heard his rendition of McCoy Tyner's Inner Glimpse. Started things off with Miss Lauren Henderson from her recording in Spanish, La Bruja. We heard her composition, Amistad. Let's continue with Lonnie Liston Smith and the Cosmic Echoes, Visions of a New World, A Chance for Peace, with the vocals of Donald Smith.

A much needed message indeed, giving peace a chance for peace. Thank you so much for joining me. Hope you've enjoyed this hour of music. You're with D. Alexander, and this is Jazz.

Adam Shulman and his septet, West Meets East. And we heard the composition, Jack's Basket. Thank you so much for joining me. You're with D. Alexander. Happy to be here with you to share this music. I don't know how it makes you feel, but it certainly does cheer me up when I'm feeling a little blue. But I'm feeling fine, and I hope that you are too. So stay with me. This is Jazz.

To quote John Hendricks, think you can lick it, buy your ticket, get to the wicket, go! New York, New York, a city so nice, they had to name it twice. Some people might tell you it's a coal town, but let me tell you, everybody here tonight in Mesro, it's a soul town. Think you can lick it, buy you a ticket, get to the wicket, go!

That's Greg Germann from his recording Tales of Time with Donnie McCaslin on tenor, with Louis Perdomo piano, Yasushi Nakamura bass, of course Greg Germann on drums. Started things out with that great lady, Miss Sheila Jordan, live at Mesro with Alan Broadbent and Harvey S. I want to be like her when I grow up. Well into her 90s, still performing and traveling all over the world and making everyone happy. Her beautiful rendition of Autumn in New York. Let's continue with Hank Jones from his recording, Ain't Misbehavin', with Squeeze Me.

Hank Jones piano, Richard Davis bass, Roy Haynes drums. And you've heard it right here with me, Dee Alexander, and this is Jazz.

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arranger, composer, musician Rini Rosnes from her recording Kinds of Love. We heard In Time Like Air, and she has an all-star cast of musicians with her, namely Chris Potter on tenor, Christian McBride bass, Carl Allen drums, Rogerio Boccato on percussion and vocals. And before that, we heard from Wayne Shorter from Native Dancer. And I remember hearing this recording as a young teenager here in Chicago. This recording came out in the 70s, actually September 12th, 1974. And it's the 15th album by Wayne Shorter and his collaboration with Brazilian musician and vocalist Milton Nascimento. Features some of the most acclaimed compositions, notable for blending jazz, rock, and funk elements with Brazilian rhythms to create a world of music broadly accessible to people from many different cultures. Right before that, we heard from the master vocalist, Mr. Dwight Tribble, from his recording Inspirations with Donny Hathaway's composition, Trying Times. Let's continue with Samara Joy, But Beautiful.

That's Marquise Hill from his recording Meditation Tape and the composition Good Morning. Thank you so much for joining me. I've had a ball. I love this music. I hope you do too. Please reach out to us and let us know how you feel about it at jazznetwork@wfmt.com. Want to hear from you. Until we are together again, please take care of yourself. Keep good music playing. And spread love and joy every day. This is Jazz.

one great musician honoring another. Monty Alexander at the piano with That Old Devil Moon. That comes from an album called The Good Life. Monty Alexander plays the songs of Tony Bennett, songs associated with Tony Bennett throughout his great career. With Monty at the piano on that recording, Lauren Cohen on bass, and George Flutis on drums. Great way to get started for another hour of the great American music we call jazz. Hello and welcome on in. Dave Schwann with you. Mighty fine to have you aboard. Here's a trio led by pianist and composer Bruce Barth, along with Vicente Archer on bass and Montez Coleman on drums. This is from Bruce's album called Dedication, and this tune dedicated to the great McCoy Tyner. It's called Let's Go.

Bruce Barth at the piano with his tune called Let's Go, dedicated to McCoy Tyner. That tune does embody the electrifying excitement McCoy Tyner used to generate at the piano. Bruce here with Vicente Archer on bass and Montez Coleman on drums. It comes from their album called Dedication. Dave Schwann here along with the Brad Good Polytonal Big Band and the title cut to their album called The Snake Charmer.

trumpeter Brad Good and the Polytonal Big Band under the direction of John Davis, and the title cut to their album called The Snake Charmer. Three soloists there. That was Brad on trumpet, John Gunther on alto, and Eddie Ness on bass. You're listening to Jazz with Dave Schwann and the Reed Hoysen Project.

There's a beautiful tune by Hendrik Merkens called Summer in San Francisco. And it comes from the album In Your Dreams, featuring the Reed Hoysen Project. That was Hendrik on vibes. Of course, we hear Hendrik so often on harmonica, but he plays the vibes very, very well, as you just heard. Also, Keith Bishop doing all the Reed work here, the soprano sax solo and the flute accompaniment near the end of the tune. Also, Billy Test on piano, Tony DePaolis on bass, and the leader of the group, Reed Hoysen, on drums. You're listening to Jazz with Dave Schwann. Thanks again for joining us, and please stay with us. A lot of great music ahead.

Oscar Peterson, Accentuate the Positive. Well, we heard a tune by Bruce Barth a little earlier in the hour, dedicated to the great McCoy Tyner, called Let's Go. Here is a tune by McCoy Tyner, done by Diego Rivera, probably McCoy's best-known tune, Passion Dance.

Diego Rivera, doing music, of course, by the great McCoy Tyner. McCoy's tune, Passion Dance, that comes from Diego's album, Connections. He is in good company here. Diego on tenor, Michael Deese on trombone, Joe Mondarelli on trumpet, with Luther Allison on piano, and Dia Owens bass, and Jason Tiemann on drums. You're listening to the great American music we call jazz. Dave Schwann here. Thank you so much for your support of this great music. Much appreciated. Here is trumpeter Eric Jacobson and his Affinity Trio. The trio is Eric on trumpet, Pamela York on piano, and Clay Shaw on bass. Nice blend of instruments here on their album New Outlook. And here is a tune by Larry Willis, To Wisdom, The Prize.

The Affinity Trio, and a tune by Larry Willis called To Wisdom the Prize. Eric Jacobson there on trumpet with Pamela York on piano, Clay Schaub bass from the album New Outlook. Here is the patriarch of the Marsalis family, Ellis Marsalis, and the music of one Edward Kennedy Ellington.

in the hands of the master. The music of Duke Ellington, of course, Mood Indigo. The piano master there, Ellis Marsalis. That comes from his album Duke in Blue that was recorded in 1999 and, of course, commemorating Duke Ellington's 100th birthday anniversary that year. Here's saxophonist Mike Zilber and drummer Mike Clark.

Saxophonist Mike Zilber on tenor there, and Mike Clark on drums with Blues for Chambers, along with John Davis on piano and Alex Claffey on bass. That comes from their album Standard Deviations. We thank you so much for joining us this hour and hope you enjoyed all the great American music we call jazz. Dave Schwann finishing up with pianist Rick Germanson from his album Turquoise, Twice, and the title cut.

something straight ahead from the great David Fathead Newman. It's called The Gift. That's also the name of the album from which it comes, along with David on flute, John Hicks piano, Brian Carrot vibes, Buster Williams bass, and Winard Harper on drums. Hello and welcome on in. You're listening to the great American music we call jazz. Dave Schwann with you. As always, a pleasure to have you aboard. And here is something from mallet player Steve Hobbs. We say he plays mallets because he plays vibes and marimba on his album called Tribute to Bobby. No doubt a tribute to the great Bobby Hutcherson. Here's the opening cut on Tribute to Bobby from Steve Hobbs. It's called The Craving Phenomenon.

first-rate quintet led by mallet player Steve Hobbs, in this case playing marimba, and that was his tune called The Craving Phenomenon, coming from his album Tribute to Bobby, a tribute most likely to Bobby Hutcherson, of course. Steve there on marimba, and of course plays vibes as well on the album. Adam Volker on tenor sax, Bill O'Connell piano, Peter Washington bass, and John Riley on drums. You're listening to the great American music we call jazz. Dave Schwann here, and vibraphonist Mark Sherman up next. This is from an album called Bop Contest. Mark is in good company here with Donald Vega on piano, Ron Carter on bass, Carl Allen on drums, and we will hear the trumpet playing of Joe Mondurelli on Mark's tune called Love Always, Always Love.

Love Always, Always Love. The tune is by the vibraphonist we heard, Mark Sherman, and he says in the booklet notes to the album Bop Contest, this is more than the name of a song. It's a philosophy. You give love, you get love. Very good point. Good music, too, from Mark. On Vibes, we heard Joe Mondurelli soloing on trumpet, Donald Vega on piano, Ron Carter bass, and Carl Allen on drums. From the album, Bop Contest. You're listening to Jazz with Dave Schwann and pianist Steve Million with his quartet. This is the title cut to their album called What I Meant to Say.

Such a beautiful laid-back piece by pianist Steve Millian called What I Meant to Say, and it is also the title of the album from which it comes. Steve and his quartet there with Steve on piano, Steve Cardenas on guitar, John Sims the bassist, and Ron Vincent on drums. You're listening to Jazz with Dave Schwann. Thank you, as always, for doing so. Please stay with us. We have a lot of great music ahead.

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1: Trumpeter Brad Good and the Polytonal Big Band up next, all conducted by John Davis. They have put out a very fine album called The Snake Charmer. All the music composed on it was written by Brad Good, except for one piece, the one we're about to hear, Ornithology.

Ornithology, the great tune by Charlie Parker, actually Charlie Parker and Benny Harris, and done there by the Polytonal Big Band, trumpeter Brad Good and the Polytonal Big Band. Actually, we didn't hear from Brad, but he arranged the tune, and it's on the album called Snake Charmer. But we did hear from Camden Johnson on alto, Alexandra Loran baritone sax, and Sam Griffith on trombone. You're listening to Jazz with Dave Schwann, and we're about to hear from two terrific sax players here, Eric Alexander and Vincent Herring. This coming from an album called Split Decision, classic tune here by Horace Silver, Strollin'.

Eric Alexander on tenor, Vincent Herring on alto, and Horace Silver's classic tune, Strollin'. That was taken from a live recording in July of 2024 at Smoke, the club in New York City. Joining Eric and Vincent, Mike LaDon on piano there, John Weber on bass, Louis Nash on drums, coming from the album Split Decision. Dave Schwann here, and a quartet up next, led by guitarist Jim Witzel. Phil Aaron is on piano here, Dan Feisley on bass, Jason Lewis on drums. From an album that is dedicated to the memory of Bill Evans. It's called Very Early, Remembering Bill Evans. And among the tunes on this album, Leonard Bernstein's music that he wrote for the show On the Town, and that Bill and his classic trio in the early 1960s included on their Village Vanguard sets. It's called Some Other Time.

great rendition there of Some Other Time. The music by Leonard Bernstein. If you know the lyrics to the tune, they were written by Betty Comden and Adolph Green, and the tune comes from the show On the Town. This version comes from a wonderful tribute album called Very Early, Remembering Bill Evans. As we said before we played the cut, Bill and his trio in the early 1960s included that tune on one of their Village Vanguard albums on the Riverside label. This coming from the Jim Witzel Quartet. Jim on guitar there, Phil Aaron piano, Dan Feisley bass, and Jason Lewis drums. There's a comment from Phil Aaron in the booklet notes to that recording saying that he regrets that he never got to see Bill Evans in person. So do I. It would have been an experience of the lifetime. If you got to see Bill Evans, count your blessings. You're listening to Jazz with Dave Schwann. Thank you so much for joining us. Here's a pianist who admires Bill Evans, John Davis. Here's his tune called Happy Juice.

There's pianist John Davis with the opening cut and the title cut to his album called Happy Juice. John and his trio featuring John on piano, of course, Boris Kozlov bass, Mark Ferber drums. We thank you so much for joining us this hour and hope you enjoyed all the great American music we call jazz. Dave Schwann finishing up with Miles Davis from Birth of the Cool and Move.

That's a tune called Back and Forth, written by the organist we heard there, Jared Gold, who is part of Dave Stryker's trio. Dave on guitar, Jared on organ, McClenty Hunter on drums, coming from their album Blue Fire, the album recorded in the historic Rudy Van Gelder recording studio. Hello and how do you do? You're listening to Jazz with Dave Schwann. As always, mighty fine to have you aboard. And thank you so much for your support of this great music. Let's go back to January of 1979 for this recording, done in Tokyo. Monty Alexander in Tokyo. As a matter of fact, that's the name of the album. Monty on piano here, joined by Andy Simpkins on bass and Frank Gant on drums. Here's the opening cut, Broadway.

a very straight-ahead version of Broadway from Monty Alexander, the opening cut to his 1979 album Monty Alexander in Tokyo, with Monty on piano, Andy Simpkins bass, Frank Gant on drums. And if I may share a memory, that album was recorded in January of 1979 in Tokyo. In June of 1979 in Chicago, I saw Monty along with Milt Jackson on Vibes. I'll never forget that set. You're listening to Jazz with Dave Schwann. Nothing more need be said. I'll just never forget that set. It was one for the ages. Here's a recording for the ages from Miles.

Miles from 1958, the classic album Milestones, and Thelonious Monk's Straight No Chaser. Sextet here with Miles on trumpet, Cannonball Adderley on alto, John Coltrane, tenor, Red Garland, the pianist, with Paul Chambers on bass and Philly Joe Jones on drums. You're listening to Jazz with Dave Schwann, and here is something a little more reflective from vibraphonist Ben Gillis. As a matter of fact, it's called Reflective Current.

lovely tune by vibraphonist Ben Gillis called Reflective Current, coming from his album Walk of Fire. With Ben on vibes, he's joined by his friends Adam Birnbaum, piano, Clovis Nicholas, bass, and Jason Tiemann on drums. Coming up in just a couple minutes, something very special from the Thad Jones Mel Lewis Big Band. Hope you can stay tuned for that. You're listening to Jazz with Dave Schwann. Thanks for joining us. Please stay with us. A lot of great music ahead.

Stan Getz and Bill Evans with the Carpetbaggers theme from an album called Stan Getz and Bill Evans. Stan on tenor, Bill, of course, on piano, Ron Carter bass, Elvin Jones drums. And as mentioned a couple minutes ago, we have something very special from the Thad Jones Mel Lewis Jazz Orchestra. Of course, anything they did was quite special as far as I'm concerned. This comes from the first album they did in 1966, not long after the band was formed in New York. The album was released on a label called Solid State, and it was called Presenting Thad Jones, Mel Lewis, and the Jazz Orchestra. Of course, a number of things on there written by Thad. He was one of the great writers of his time. But we're going to play something written by someone in the trombone section, Bob Brookmeyer. Really, his compositions still sound pretty cutting edge. He used some very serious methods of composing as well as just straight ahead blues, as you will hear in this tune called ABC Blues. It starts out free form and really using compositional techniques that relate to Arnold Schoenberg or Anton Webern, if you know those names. Serial composition, it's called. It's dissonant. It's very serious and really even dark, but nonetheless, you'll hear in the shout choruses just some tremendous straight-ahead blues playing. We'll set up the soloists here for you. Right at the beginning, you'll hear a duet with Richard Davis on bass and Mel Lewis on drums. Then, soloing by Thad Jones, soloing on flugelhorn, Joe Farrell on tenor, Jerry Dodgen on alto, and then the composer, Bob Brookmeyer, on a valve trombone. Bob preferred valve trombone in his playing. Finally, toward the end, you'll hear all four playing together in counterpoint. So, here is Thad Jones, Mel Lewis, the Jazz Orchestra, from the album Presenting, 1966, Bob Brookmeyer's ABC Blues.

from 1966, the Thad Jones Mel Lewis Jazz Orchestra, and ABC Blues, a composition by a trombonist in the band at the time, Bob Brookmeyer. And we'll run down the soloists again. Richard Davis and Mel Lewis on bass and drums, respectively, heard at the beginning and the end of the piece. Also, Thad Jones on flugelhorn, Joe Farrell on tenor, Jerry Dodgen on alto, and Bob Brookmeyer on valve trombone. And my apologies, we forgot to mention before we played the cut that we heard briefly from Hank Jones on piano, playing some very important bridges there between the rather free-form sections and going into the blues sections there. Hank Jones was Thad's brother. Hank on piano with the Thad Jones Mel Lewis Big Band, ABC Blues, coming from the album Presenting, Thad Jones, Mel Lewis, and the Jazz Orchestra. That also came out on a 5-CD set from Mosaic Records called The Complete Solid State Recordings of the Thad Jones Mel Lewis Orchestra. Well worth having in your collection. You know, time was when only a top-flight band like the Thad Jones Mel Lewis Band could play music like that. These days, I've heard college bands play that piece and play it very well. You're listening to Jazz with Dave Schwann. Thank you so much once again for joining us and for your support of this great music. Here is alto saxophonist Marcus Howell from his album Get Right and a tune called Inner Being.

There is multi-instrumentalist Marcus Howell. We heard him there on alto sax. Marcus also plays flute on the album Get Right. And from that album, we heard a tune by Marcus called Inner Being. Along with Marcus on alto, that was Art Hirahara on piano, Rodney Whitaker on bass, and Luther Allison on drums. Music by alto saxophonist Marcus Howell from the album Get Right. We thank you so much for joining us this hour and hope you enjoyed all the great American music we call jazz. Dave Schwann finishing up with pianist George Kahn and his quartet from their album Dreamcatcher and I Feel.

Now check that out. John Beasley from Monkestra plays John Beasley, their rendition of Donna Lee. Thank you so much for joining me. You're with D. Alexander. How are you? I hope that you are well. Happy to be here with you during this hour of music that we call jazz. Thank you for joining me. I really appreciate you taking the time out. So let's have a great time. Surprises coming up for you, so please stay with me. This is Jazz.

That's Star Eyes from WJ3 All-Stars, WJ as in Willie Jones III, on drums with Isaiah Thompson piano, Jeremy Pelt trumpet, Wayne Escoffery tenor, Steve Davis trombone, and Gerald Cannon on bass from the recording My Ship. Before that, Billie Holiday sounding so good from her recording Blue Moon, Everything I Have is Yours. And started things off with Mr. Hank Mobley from No Room for Squares with Lee Morgan on trumpet, Andrew Hill piano, John Orr bass, Philly Joe Jones drums, and Hank Mobley on tenor with a Lee Morgan composition, Me and You. Let's continue with Caesar Frazier on Tenacity as we speak with Peter Bernstein guitar, Eric Alexander saxophone, Vince Ector on drums, with his composition, Just Passing Through.

So happy to be here with you during this hour of music. Please stay with me. You're with D. Alexander, and this is Jazz.

Michael O'Neill and his quintet featuring the vocals of Mr. Tony Lindsay, You Don't Know What Love Is, from the recording Pacific Standard Time. Before that, we heard from Grant Stewart and his quartet with Bruce Harris, I'm a Fool to Want You, from the recording The Lighting of the Lamps. Started things out with the educator, pianist, composer Dina Witkowski, who studied the life and the work of pianist composer Mary Lou Williams. From her recording Force of Nature, we heard the composition Lonely Moments.

Thank you so much for joining me during this hour of music. Until we are together again, please take care of yourself. Live every minute. Put yourself in it. This is your life, and this is jazz.

Brian Charette on Hammond B3, along with Corey Weeds on tenor, Ed Cherry guitar, and Bill Stewart on drums. From the recording Jackpot, we heard the composition Good Fortune. Welcome. So happy to be here with you. This is Dee Alexander. How are you doing? I hope you are well. I'm feeling fantastic and overall good spirits, and I hope that you are as well. Great music coming up for you. Classics as well as new music. I'm glad you decided to hang out with me as we take this journey together. So sit back, relax, and enjoy. This is Jazz.

bassman Clark Summers and his group Bash from the recording Peninsula. We heard his composition Morning Bell with Jeff Bradfield on tenor and Dana Hall on drums and cymbals. Right before that, Daphnis Pietro featuring Luciana Souza from the recording Cantar. We heard the composition Sueño de Amor. Started things off with Vincent Herring preaching to the choir with Cyrus Chestnut on piano, Yasushi Nakamura bass, Jonathan Blake on drums, and of course, Mr. Herring on alto. Let's continue with Horace Silver, Cape Verdean Blues.

If you have any questions or comments, we certainly would love to hear from you. You may do so by emailing us at jazznetwork@wfmt.com. We look forward to hearing from you. You're with Dee Alexander, and this is Jazz.

kind of bill on the palace grounds, his homage, marking 40 years since the death of Bill Evans. We heard Waltz for Debbie with Greg Stinson on bass, Richard Terrell saxophone, and Dean White on drums. Before that, we heard from Mr. Monty Alexander on vocals from his recording Love Notes to the Ends of the Earth. He's always wanted to do a vocal recording, and Carmen McRae convinced him that he should do it, and so he did. Let's continue with Miss Carmen Lundy, Burden Down, Burden Down, from Modern Ancestors.

Robert Glasper on piano, along with Vicente Archer bass, Damian Reed drums. From the recording In My Element, we heard his composition One for Gru, in other words, for Mulgrew Miller. Thank you so much for joining me. Had a wonderful time sharing this music with you. Hope you've enjoyed it. Until we are together again, please take care of yourself. You're with D. Alexander, and this is Jazz.

Hey, you're with D. Alexander. Thank you for joining me. That was Michael Brecker from Two Blocks from the Edge with the composition Delta City Blues. And he's supported by Joey Calderazzo Piano, James Jenis Bass, Jeff Tane Watts Drums, Don Elias Percussion, and Mr. Brecker on tenor. So happy to be here with you. Great music in store just for you. So please stay with me. Happy to be here. Here with D. Alexander. And this is jazz.

composer and pianist Dan Siegel from his recording, and we heard the title track From Far Away Place. And before that, we heard the classic duo combination of Duke Ellington and John Coltrane with Take the Coltrane. And started things off with Miss Diana Krall from Love Scenes with I Don't Stand a Ghost of a Chance with You. Let's continue with Mr. Leon Thomas with China Doll.

The solo piano of Mr. Ben Sidran from Swing State, Over the Rainbow. And you've heard it right here with me, Dee Alexander. And this is Jazz.

Edith Schnur and Mondoro from the recording Heatwave. She's on alto saxophone and she also plays bass clarinet. And she's supported by John Mambira on percussion, Tori Newhart piano, and he's also the composer on that piece which we just heard, Obsidian Horses, Garrett Baxter bass, and Ken Mastro Giovanni on drums with Roddy B on Imbira from the recording Heatwave. Right before that, we heard from Miss Roxy Koss on tenor and her recording with her group Quintet, and she's supported by Mickey Yamanaka on piano, Alex Wentz guitar, Rick Rosato bass, and Jimmy McBride on drums, and we heard her composition Enlightenment. Started things off with Mr. Ernest

Hawkins and Live the Spirit Residency presents The Young Masters, Volume 1, Coming of Age. And we heard Miss Alexis Lombre. She's on piano, and that was her composition entitled I'm Tired, along with Isaiah Collier on tenor, Jeremiah Collier drums, James Wenzel bass, and Ernest Dawkins on alto. And speaking of alto, let's continue with Cheryl Cassidy, the title track from her recording, Fearless, with Richard Johnson on piano, Alex Claffey bass, and Mark Whitfield Jr. on drums.

I hope you've enjoyed this music during this hour. I've certainly had a great time sharing it with you. Until we are together again, please take care. You're with D. Alexander. This is Jazz.

There's a tune by the one and only Ray Brown called Parking Lot Blues, and it opens up an album done in 1977 by Milt Jackson with the Monty Alexander Trio called Soul Fusion. Milt, of course, on vibes, and Monty, of course, on piano, with the great trio he had at the time, John Clayton on bass and Jeff Hamilton on drums. And that was from the original record. Yes, a record, vinyl. Stay tuned. We have a lot more to come. Hello and welcome on in. You're listening to the great American music we call jazz. Dave Schwann here. It's mighty fine to have you aboard. And you're listening to vinyl this hour, pretty much for the most part. We've been wanting to do a program like this for a long time, finally digging into the vaults, if you will, and that we did. Found some real treasures also. So what you'll be listening to is not only vinyl, but some vinyl that was never released, as far as I know, on any digital platform, CDs, streaming, what have you. Some things stayed in the LP or vinyl format, the total analog format. Here's an example. This is from an album called Fathers and Sons with Ellis Marsalis and Wynton Marsalis and Branford Marsalis also, but also Vaughn and Chico Freeman. Here's the opening cut. It's called 12's It.

12's It, a tune by Ellis Marsalis, the patriarch of the Marsalis family, of course, and we heard his two sons, Winton on trumpet, Branford on tenor, from an album called Fathers and Sons, and they were joined by Charles Fambro on bass and James Black on drums, Fathers and Sons, both plural, Ellis and family on one side. On side two, Von Freeman and Chico Freeman, father and son there, both playing tenor sax. Fathers and Sons, an album done in the early 1980s. And to my knowledge, I never really saw this come out on any digital format, CD or otherwise. If it did, I did not see it. But we played it from vinyl, and that's exactly what we're doing this hour. Mostly vinyl. You're listening to Jazz with Dave Schwann, and here's someone I'm sure that Ellis Marsalis and Sons all admired, Monk.

Thelonious Monk, recorded at Brandeis University, and his tune, Well, You Needn't. Thelonious, of course, at the piano, no mistaking that. Charlie Rouse on tenor, no mistaking that either. Charlie had his own sound on tenor. Larry Gales on bass and Ben Riley on drums. We took that from the album called Monk's Greatest Hits. We're playing all vinyl, or mostly vinyl, you might say, this hour. You're listening to Jazz with Dave Schwann. Having fun doing so, going into the vaults and finding some treasures. We hope to bring you some more things that never came out on a digital format here later this hour. Here's something that did, though. You might call this the follow-up album to Alone by Bill Evans. That album was done in the late 1960s. It's in a class by itself. And really, this one is too. The album is called Alone Again. Came out on the Fantasy label. Here's Bill Evans with Dave Brubeck's In Your Own Sweet Way.

No one quite like him. Bill Evans, of course, and Dave Brubeck's classic tune, In Your Own Sweet Way, coming from the album Alone Again, done in 1975, a follow-up album to the late 1960s album just called Alone that was on the Verve label. Bill putting his extraordinary touch on everything on this work of art. It is a work of art, especially the version of People, which is absolutely stunning. You must hear that if you have not heard it. A version that goes over 13 minutes, and it is just extraordinary, breathtaking listening. Bill Evans, truly a genius at work on Alone Again. And we took it from vinyl. That's what we're listening to this hour. Still more to come, and still some things that may not have ever made it out to a digital format. Stay with us. You're listening to Jazz. I'm Dave Schwann. We have a lot of great music ahead.

Al Di Meola from Splendido Hotel and Bianca's Midnight Lullaby. We're playing all vinyl this hour and having fun doing it. Here is something that was released around 1980 on a two-record set from Columbia, and I don't think it ever came out on a CD or any other digital format. If it did, it was probably issued in pieces. The set was called I Remember Bebop, and players on it certainly were around during the bebop era. People like Sadiq Hakim and Al Haig and John Lewis, and also people like Barry Harris and Tommy Flanagan. We're going to hear something done here by Walter Bishop Jr. Walter Bishop Jr. was a teacher to many people, including Benny Green. And Walter is joined here by Bob Cranshaw on bass, Al Foster on drums, playing the music of someone he knew well, an adaptation of Charlie Parker's version of Star Eyes.

pianist Walter Bishop Jr., and a tune done so memorably by Charlie Parker, Star Eyes. This version coming from a two-record set called I Remember Bebop. Walter joined by Bob Cranshaw on bass and Al Foster on drums. As we mentioned, don't believe this ever came out on a digital format, a CD or otherwise. Lucky to get the two-record set when it first came out in 1980. You're listening to Jazz with Dave Schwann and, for the most part, all vinyl this hour. We're digging into the vaults and really finding some treasures here that we've all but forgotten about. And again, some things never coming out on a digital format. This next selection may have, I'm not entirely sure, but it's done by the late trombonist Bill Watros in his big band that he called the Manhattan Wildlife Refuge. This is from an album that was done in the mid-1970s called The Tiger of San Pedro, a beautiful tune here written by the pianist in the band, Tom Garvin. It's called Quiet Lady.

Bill Watros on trombone, leading his big band he called the Manhattan Wildlife Refuge, and a beautiful tune called Quiet Lady from the album The Tiger of San Pedro. Bill, of course, soloing there beautifully on trombone, and Tom Garvin, the composer of the tune, also soloing on piano. This Quiet Lady, not to be confused, of course, with the tune of the same name by Thad Jones, but this is from the album The Tiger of San Pedro, done in the mid-1970s, and yes, you probably heard a click or two, a tick or a pop, as they say, and that is because we played it from the original album, done in the 1970s. You're listening to Jazz with Dave Schwann, and mostly vinyl this hour, having fun playing some records we haven't played in years, in some cases even decades, so this is great to be doing. We go back to 1964 for this. This is an album put together by Dave Brubeck and the quartet following a tour of Japan. The album is called Jazz Impressions of Japan, featuring the classic quartet, of course, Dave at the piano, Paul Desmond on alto sax, Eugene Wright on bass, and Joe Morello on drums. Dave wrote the liner notes for the album, he often did, and included a brief Japanese poem or a haiku after each of the comments he made for the tunes, and included this one for the tune we're about to hear, For Me Who Go, For You Who Stay, Two Autumns. Here is Koto's song.

Koto Song from the album Jazz Impressions of Japan from the Dave Brubeck Quartet, played from vinyl, Dave on piano, Paul Desmond on alto, Eugene Wright on bass, and Joe Morello on drums. We've had a great time this hour digging into the vinyl vaults, if you will, and we hope you've enjoyed it too. Dave Schwann here, and thank you so much, as always, for your support of the great American music we call jazz. Here is something that may or may not have come out on digital, and certainly happy to have it on vinyl, one of the great Blue Note recording sessions from Lee Morgan when he was recording for Blue Note Records in April of 1960. The album was called Leeway, with Lee out front on trumpet, Jackie McLean on alto, Bobby Timmons on piano, Paul Chambers here on bass. Paul was playing with Miles Davis at this time, by the way, and also Art Blakey on drums. Here's a tune by Calvin Massey, who was a writer at that time in the 50s and 1960s, a tune written in tribute to a writer named Nakatini, who was writing for the Pittsburgh Courier at that time, a tune going back to 1948. It's called the Nakatini Suite.

one of the great Blue Note Records sessions from Lee Morgan from the album called Leeway, going back to April of 1960. The tune called Nakatini Suite. Lee Morgan on trumpet, Jackie McLean on alto sax, Bobby Timmons piano, Paul Chambers on bass, and Art Blakey on drums. Such classic stuff from Lee Morgan. We thank you so much for joining us this hour and hope you enjoyed all the great American music we call jazz. Dave Schwann finishing up with trombonist Michael Deese from his album Reaching Out and Something in Common.

Dave Stryker and his veteran trio with a tune originally done by the Beatles. It was written by John Lennon and Paul McCartney, The Fool on the Hill, but it was also a big hit for Sergio Mendes in Brazil 66. Dave includes it on his album called Blue Fire, along with Dave on guitar, Jared Gold on organ, McClenty Hunter on drums. This album was recorded in the legendary Van Gelder studio, Rudy Van Gelder studio, which was the scene of countless, countless jazz sessions. Hello there and welcome. You're listening to the great American music we call jazz. Dave Schwann with you. As always, mighty fine to have you aboard. Here is a big band led by Dave Sloniker. Dave has done a lot of work in TV and film music, but one of his first loves is jazz and the big band, and it certainly shows here. This is quite a band also, with people like Bob Shepard in the sax section, also in the trumpet section, Wayne Bergeron and Ron Stout, Peter Erskine on drums. Yeah, I think you get the idea. The album has a clever title, Shifty Paradigms. Here's the opening cut. It's called Dash Cam.

the Dave Sloniker Big Band, and the opening cut to the album Shifty Paradigms. It's called Dash Cam. Soloing on valve trombone there, Ido Meshulam and Tom Luhr on tenor sax. Dave's writing reminding me a little bit of Jim McNeely's writing, especially for the Vanguard Jazz Orchestra. But nonetheless, this is terrific stuff, having listened pretty much to the whole album now from Dave Sloniker. Great things here from Dave. You're listening to Jazz with Dave Schwann. Here's another big band led by trombonist Bob Curnow, who did a lot of work with Stan Kenton over the years and put together a big band called the L.A. Big Band and recorded a wonderful tribute to the music of Pat Metheny and Lyle Mays. Here is Every Summer Night.

Every Summer Night. What a lovely tune by Pat Metheny. Done there by Bob Curnow's L.A. Big Band from a recording just called The Music of Pat Metheny and Lyle Mays. The tune Every Summer Night, and soloing there, we had three soloists. We heard Paul Viapiano on guitar, Ron Stout on flugelhorn, and Wayne Bergeron playing a piccolo trumpet. And by the way, Ron and Wayne were both in Dave Sloniker's big band on the cut we heard just before that called Dashcam. You're listening to Jazz with Dave Schwann. Again, thanks for joining us. Here is the Reed Hoysen Project and harmonica virtuoso Hendrik Merkens.

Hendrik Merkens out front on harmonica, and the great tune Laura, the theme to a movie by the same name from 1944. Great movie, by the way. The music, also great, written by David Raxon and Johnny Mercer. This version comes from the Reed Hoysen Project on their album That Sunday, That Summer. Hendrik out front on harmonica with Reed Hoysen, the drummer and leader of the group, David Berkman, piano, and Rufus Reed on bass. You're listening to Jazz with Dave Schwann. As always, our thanks for joining us, and please stay with us. Got a lot of great music ahead. Well, we heard the music of Pat Metheny a little while ago, done by Bob Curnow and his big band. Here is Pat Metheny and music of his longtime cohort, Lyle Mays. It's called Glacier.

From the album Quartet, four members of the Pat Metheny Group, Pat on guitar, Lyle Mays keyboards, Steve Rodby bass, and Paul Wertico on drums, and a tune by Lyle Mays called Glacier. The great bassist Ray Brown up next with a trio featuring Gene Harris on piano and Jeff Hamilton on drums. This was recorded in Japan in 1988 in concert. And it's a tune by Victor Feldman, which in this case becomes a feature piece for drummer Jeff Hamilton. It's called Rio.

The Ray Brown Trio, live in Japan in 1988, and a tune by Victor Feldman called Rio. Kind of a showcase there, certainly, for Jeff Hamilton on drums, Ray Brown on bass, and Gene Harris on piano, all three sharing the spotlight there at one time or another. From an album called Bam Bam Bam, the Ray Brown Trio playing Victor Feldman's music, Rio. Dave Schwann with you, and a pleasure as always to present the great American music we call jazz. A little quiet time now. This is from Bill Charlap in the trio. Of course, Bill on piano, Peter Washington, the bassist, Kenny Washington on drums. This is from a superb album called Street of Dreams, and a tune by guitarist Kenny Burrell. It's called Your Host.

a selection from the incomparable sessions between Bill Evans piano and Jim Hall guitar from the album Intermodulation. We heard Jim's tune called All Across the City. Beautiful playing, to say the least, goes without saying, of course. And before that, beautiful playing from Bill Charlap and his trio from their album Street of Dreams, Kenny Burrell's tune called Your Host. Bill on piano, Peter Washington bass, Kenny Washington drums. We heard a Victor Feldman tune a little while ago from Ray Brown, the tune called Rio. Here's something else that Victor Feldman wrote. It's called Joshua, and it's done by Miles.

There's Miles Davis from Seven Steps to Heaven and Joshua, Victor Feldman's tune, Miles on trumpet, George Coleman on tenor, Herbie Hancock on piano, Ron Carter bass, and Tony Williams on drums. That cut on Seven Steps to Heaven was done in New York City. Several other cuts on the same album were done in Los Angeles. And as a matter of fact, Victor Feldman is on piano on those cuts that were recorded in L.A. But the group we heard here makes up just about the second great quintet of Miles Davis. Just about, because as we say, Wayne Shorter would take the place of George Coleman. We thank you so much for joining us this hour and hope you enjoyed all the great American music we call jazz. Dave Schwann finishing up with organist Brian Charette from his album Once and Future and Fats Waller's Jitterbug Waltz.

There's a tune called Joe's Gig, and it comes from Sherman Irby and his group Organomics on the album Organ Starter, which may be a little hard to find these days, but certainly worth searching out. Sherman Irby there on alto sax, Fred McFarlane on organ. This man could play that instrument. Wow. Bruce Edwards on guitar, and Alvester Garnett on drums. Joe's Gig from Sherman Irby and Organomics. Hello and how do you do? We hope things are going well for you and yours, and as always, we hope the music makes things even better. Dave Schwann is my name, and you're listening to the great American music we call jazz. Love to present this music to you. Up next, two great saxophonists, Eric Alexander on tenor, Vincent Herring on alto, from their album called Split Decision, which was recorded in 2024 live at Smoke in New York City. Here's a tune by Steve Turay. It's called Pharaoh's Dance.

tune by the great trombonist Steve Turay in tribute to Pharoah Sanders. It's called Pharoah's Dance. This version, done by Eric Alexander on tenor and Vincent Herring on alto, recorded live at Smoke in New York in 2024 on the album now called Split Decision. And joining Eric and Vincent, Mike LaDon on piano, John Weber on bass, and Louis Nash on drums. Dave Schwann here. You're listening to the great American music we call jazz, and a great musician here, Christian McBride on bass, and his marvelous big band. From their album called The Good Feeling, here's Christian's tune called Brother Mister.

Christian McBride and his terrific big band, and Christian's tune, Brother Mister, coming from the album The Good Feeling. Steve Wilson soloing on sax, also Nicholas Payton soloing on trumpet. Dave Schwann here. Thank you so much for joining us. Up next is Peter Erskine. This was recorded in Vienna, Austria. Peter Erskine and the Jam Music Lab All-Stars. The Jam Music Lab, a school in Vienna, dedicated to the study of jazz and pop music. This is from a great album called Bernstein in Vienna, featuring, of course, the music of the great Leonard Bernstein. This next tune almost needs no introduction, but it is a very, very different and intriguing arrangement of Somewhere.

drummer Peter Erskine and the Jam Music Lab All-Stars from the album Bernstein in Vienna, talking about Leonard Bernstein, of course, and that was indeed recorded in Vienna, Austria, in October of 2021. The tune, of course, Somewhere from West Side Story. Peter Erskine on drums there, the pianist Danny Grissett on sax, Robert Unterköfler, and on bass Denny Zeman. The reason this is called Bernstein in Vienna was because Leonard Bernstein spent a great deal of time in that city, particularly with the Vienna Philharmonic, also the Vienna State Opera, but worked with a lot of great musicians in Vienna and really came to love the city, hence the name Bernstein in Vienna. You're listening to Jazz with Dave Schwann. Thank you so much for joining us, and please stay with us. We have a lot of great music ahead.

And there is pianist and composer Xavier Davis with a brief piece called Black Paradise, an interlude from his album Rise Up Detroit. Well, we heard from the great bassist and band leader Christian McBride a little while ago. Let's hear something from another great bassist who leads a great big band, Dave Holland. This coming from his album What Goes Around, and a tune called Shadow Dance. We'll hear four soloists. First off, Dave starting us off on bass, also on flute and alto sax, Antonio Hart, Chris Potter on tenor, and get ready for a tremendous drum solo by Billy Kilson. Here's Dave Holland and his big band from What Goes Around and Shadow Dance.

Okay, let's catch our breath. Wow. Dave Holland and the big band. From the album What Goes Around, the tune called Shadow Dance. Soloing there, Dave Holland starting us off on bass. We heard Antonio Hart both on flute and alto sax, Chris Potter on tenor, Billy Kilson on drums, and the person on vibes you heard in there was Steve Nelson. Extraordinary music from Dave Holland and the big band. Shadow Dance from the album What Goes Around. Christian McBride returns one more time here, along with Joe Henderson.

The great Joe Henderson on tenor, the great Christian McBride on bass, with Modena. That's from the album called Double Rainbow, saluting the music of Antonio Carlos Jobim. You're listening to Jazz with Dave Schwann and vibraphonist Mark Sherman with an Oliver Nelson tune, 111-44.

Oliver Nelson's music. 111.44, opening up the recording bop contest from Mark Sherman. Mark on vibes, Donald Vega piano, Ron Carter on bass, Carl Allen on drums. We thank you so much for joining us this hour and hope you enjoyed all the great American music we call jazz. Dave Schwann finishing up with guitarist Tony Davis and the title cut to his album, Golden Year.

From the album Oscar and Benny, mentor and protege respectively, pianist Oscar Peterson and pianist Benny Green with Scrapple from the Apple. Ray Brown on bass, Greg Hutchinson on drums, opening this hour of jazz. I'm your host, John Hill.

Sonny Rollins tune there titled Pent Up House from Ron Holloway. Saxophonist Ron Holloway's album is called Slanted, and he was heard there with trumpeter Tony Williams, along with George Colligan on piano, bassist Tommy Cecil, and drummer Lenny Robinson, preceded by pianist Matthew Whitaker from his debut album Now Hear This. We heard Emotions, Junior Terry on bass, and Ulysses Owens Jr. on drums, Sammy Figueroa doing percussion. Beginning the set, it was vocalist Virginia Schenck, or VA as she is affectionately known in her hometown of Atlanta. Virginia with the tune Sack Full of Dreams, with Kevin Bales on piano, bassist Rodney Jordan, and Marlon Patton on drums. Virginia Schenck, the album Battle Cry. I'm John Hill, and we're listening to jazz.

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Vocalist Mark Murphy from his album Some Time Ago with You're My Alter Ego, a tune written by the pianist James Williams and the lyric added by Pamela Watson. Here we heard Alan Mesquita on saxophone with Lee Musiker at the piano and Steve Lospina on bass. Winard Harper was the drummer. Mark Murphy from the album Some Time Ago. And we began with the Jazz at Lincoln Center Orchestra with Wynton Marsalis. The Music of Wayne Shorter is the name of the album, and the tune was Armageddon, featuring solos by Wayne Shorter, along with the trumpet of Marcus Printup, and drummer Ali Jackson got his licks in as well. The Jazz at Lincoln Center Orchestra, The Music of Wayne Shorter. I'm John Hill, and we're listening to Jazz.

You and the Night and the Music, the title tune from this album by saxophonist Sonny Fortune with drummer Steve Johns, pianist George Cables, and on bass Chip Jackson. Sonny Fortune. Ahead of it, we heard from the Calle Luisa Jazz Project, all the way from San Juan, Puerto Rico, recorded live in studio. The tune was Stolen Moments. The Calle Luisa Jazz Project is Jimmy Rivera on drums, Tony Batista on bass, Mark Montes de Oca was the pianist, and we heard Melvin Jones there on trumpet. I'm John Hill. Thanks for joining me for another hour of jazz. I will see you later.

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Don Dean, Leroy Vinegar, Benny Bailey, Eddie Harris. All right, we're going to try a new song. This is a song written by Eddie Harris. Today was the first time we ever saw it. So, with your help, we might do it. This is called Cold Duck Time.

0: All right, a couple of tracks from the Swiss Movement album by keyboardist and vocalist Les McCann and saxophonist Eddie Harris. We just heard Cold Duck Time, which was the first time they'd ever played it at the Montreux Jazz Festival. And prior to that, it was Compared to What? Les McCann vocally, Eddie Harris on saxophone, Leroy Vinegar was the bassist, Donald Dean the drummer, and Benny Bailey on trumpet. I'm John Hill, and we're listening to jazz.
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That's Art Blakey's Jazz Messengers. Well, actually, it's Horace Silver with the Jazz Messengers, with the Horace Silver tune Doodlin'. Horace there at the piano, along with Doug Watkins on bass. Hank Mobley was the saxophonist. Kenny Durham, the trumpet player. And, of course, the leader of the band, drummer Art Blakey. Doodlin'. Preceded by Freedom, performed by the Yoko Miwa Trio, pianist Yoko Miwa, from the album Songs of Joy. The tune was Freedom, the Richie Havens tune, with Will Slater on bass and Scott Goulding on drums. And It Could Happen to You was the name of the song, from vocalist Rosanna Vitro. The album is called Listen Here. It's a reissue of an album that was originally recorded and released in 1982. You've probably worn the grooves off the original LP, that is, if you've even heard it, and thus the idea, the whole idea of reintroducing Rosanna Vitro to perhaps a new generation of jazz fans. With Kenny Barron at the piano, Buster Williams on bass, and Ben Riley on drums, an all-star lineup, Rosanna Vitro from her album Listen Here. We're listening to jazz.

from the album Skyline. That was vibist Bobby Hutcherson, along with saxophonist Kenny Garrett, pianist Jerry Allen, bassist Christian McBride, and drummer Al Foster. The song was Who's Got You, preceded by saxophonist Rick Margitza, the album Sacred Hearts, the tune The Place to Be. Alex Acuna was the percussionist, Jake Langley the guitarist, Manuel Rochman at the piano, Peter Giron on bass, and Jeff Boudreaux was the drummer. Rick Margitza from Sacred Hearts. I'm John Hill. Thanks for joining me for another hour of jazz. As usual, it's my pleasure, and I'll see you later. Cecile McLaurin-Selvant with Deep Dark Blue.

a band of all stars, led by organist Reuben Wilson with trumpeter Lee Morgan, saxophonist George Coleman, guitarist Grant Green, and drummer Idris Muhammad. Stormy from the album Love Bug to open this hour of jazz. I'm your host, John Hill.

That's our friend Herbie Hancock from his new standard album from a while back, Love is Stronger Than Pride, with saxophonist Michael Brecker, guitarist John Schofield, it was bassist Dave Holland, and drummer Jack DeJohnette with Don Elias on percussion. Ahead of that, Carmen Lundy from her album Modern Ancestors. Carmen Lundy with the tune Ola de Calor. She is a Renaissance woman in all respects. She did all the artwork on this album, plus the photographs, and every composition and arrangement is Carmen Lundy's, a little love song to Havana. And we began that set with Tom Rotella, guitarist Tom Rotella. The album is called Storyline, and that was the West Montgomery tune, 4-on-6. Trey Henry was the bassist, with Mitchell Foreman on the Fender Rhodes, Jimmy Branley, the drummer, Bob Shepard on bass clarinet, and Nick Mancini on vibes. Tom Rotella, starting the set. I'm John Hill. We're listening to jazz.

0: 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And Arts at Gonzaga with Gonzaga Music presenting the Fall Jazz Sampler Concert featuring the four jazz combos and two jazz ensembles of Gonzaga University. 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
1: Here's solo piano from Benny Green from his album The Place to Be, Gravy Waltz.

a wish from vocalist Nicholas Beard. I wish you love from his album, I Remember You, the music of Nat King Cole. We heard Josh Nelson on piano. Alex Bonham was the bassist and Lorca Hart, the drummer. Ahead of it, Stanley Turrentine. Stanley Turrentine with the title track from his album Sugar, with Ron Carter on bass, trumpeter Freddie Hubbard, guitarist George Benson, Lonnie Liston-Smith at the electric piano, Billy Kay on drums. And we began the set with vibist Warren Wolf. Reincarnation is the name of the album for Warren Wolf, and we heard a duet titled Come and Dance with Me with pianist Brett Williams. We're listening to jazz. I'm John Hill.

pianist Benny Green from his album titled The Place to Be, the tune I Felt That. Christian McBride on bass and Kenny Washington on drums, and a horn section arranged by Benny and Bob Belden. And before that, we heard from John Scofield's quartet, the album What We Do, the tune What They Did. With Joe Lovano on saxophone, Dennis Irwin was the bassist, and Bill Stewart on drums. I'm John Hill. Thanks for joining me for another Hour of Jazz. Gotta go. See you later.

Now check that out. John Beasley from Monkestra plays John Beasley, their rendition of Donna Lee. Thank you so much for joining me. You're with Dee Alexander. How are you? I hope that you are well. Happy to be here with you during this hour of music that we call jazz. Thank you for joining me. I really appreciate your taking the time out. So let's have a great time. Surprises coming up for you, so please stay with me. This is Jazz.

That's Star Eyes from WJ3 All-Stars, WJ as in Willie Jones III, on drums with Isaiah Thompson piano, Jeremy Pelt trumpet, Wayne Escoffery tenor, Steve Davis trombone, and Gerald Cannon on bass from the recording My Ship. Before that, Billie Holiday sounding so good from her recording Blue Moon, Everything I Have Is Yours. And started things off with Mr. Hank Mobley from No Room for Squares with Lee Morgan on trumpet, Andrew Hill piano, John Orr bass, Philly Joe Jones drums, and Hank Mobley on tenor with a Lee Morgan composition, Me and You. Let's continue with Caesar Frazier on Tenacity as we speak with Peter Bernstein guitar, Eric Alexander saxophone, Vince Ector on drums, with his composition, Just Passing Through.

So happy to be here with you during this hour of music. Please stay with me. You're with D. Alexander, and this is Jazz.

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Michael O'Neill and his quintet featuring the vocals of Mr. Tony Lindsay, You Don't Know What Love Is, from the recording Pacific Standard Time. Before that, we heard from Grant Stewart and his quartet with Bruce Harris, I'm a Fool to Want You, from the recording The Lighting of the Lamps. Started things out with the educator, pianist, composer Dina Witkowski, who studied the life and the work of pianist composer Mary Lou Williams. From her recording Force of Nature, we heard the composition

0: Thank you so much for joining me during this hour of music. Until we are together again, please take care of yourself. Live every minute. Put yourself in it. This is your life, and this is jazz.
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Brian Charette on Hammond B3, along with Corey Weeds on tenor, Ed Cherry guitar, and Bill Stewart on drums. From the recording Jackpot, we heard the composition, Good Fortune. Welcome. So happy to be here with you. This is D. Alexander. How are you doing? I hope you are well. I'm feeling fantastic and overall good spirits. And I hope that you are as well. Great music coming up for you. Classics as well as new music. I'm glad you decided to hang out with me as we take this journey together. So sit back, relax, and enjoy. This is Jazz.

bassman Clark Summers and his group Bash. From the recording Peninsula, we heard his composition Morning Bell with Jeff Bradfield on tenor and Dana Hall on drums and cymbals. Right before that, Daphnis Pietro featuring Luciana Souza from the recording Cantar. We heard the composition Sueño de Amor. Started things off with Vincent Herring preaching to the choir with Cyrus Chestnut on piano, Yasushi Nakamura bass, Jonathan Blake on drums, and of course Mr. Herring on alto. Let's continue with Horace Silver, Cape Verdean Blues.

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We look forward to hearing from you. You're with Dee Alexander, and this is Jazz.

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Larry McDonough on piano, and he and his quartet, Kind of Bill, on the palace grounds, his homage, marking 40 years since the death of Bill Evans. We heard Waltz for Debbie, with Greg Stinson on bass, Richard Terrell saxophone, and Dean White on drums. Before that, we heard from Mr. Monty Alexander on vocals from his recording, Love Notes to the Ends of the Earth. He's always wanted to do a vocal recording, and Carmen McRae convinced him that he should do it, and so he did. Let's continue with Miss Carmen Lundy, Burden Down, Burden Down, from Modern Ancestors.

Robert Glasper on piano, along with Vicente Archer bass, Damian Reed drums, from the recording In My Element. We heard his composition One for Gru, in other words, for Mulgrew Miller. Thank you so much for joining me. Had a wonderful time sharing this music with you. Hope you've enjoyed it. Until we are together again, please take care of yourself. You're with D. Alexander, and this is Jazz.

Hey, you're with D. Alexander. Thank you for joining me. That was Michael Brecker from Two Blocks from the Edge with the composition Delta City Blues. And he's supported by Joey Calderazzo Piano, James Jenis Bass, Jeff Tane Watts Drums, Don Elias Percussion, and Mr. Brecker on Tenor. So happy to be here with you. Great music in store just for you. So please stay with me. Happy to be here. Here with D. Alexander. And this is jazz.

composer and pianist Dan Siegel from his recording, and we heard the title track from Far Away Place. And before that, we heard the classic duo combination of Duke Ellington and John Coltrane with Take the Coltrane. And started things off with Miss Diana Krall from Love Scenes with I Don't Stand, A Ghost of a Chance with You. Let's continue with Mr. Leon Thomas with China Doll.

The solo piano of Mr. Ben Sidran from Swing State, Over the Rainbow. And you've heard it right here with me, Dee Alexander, and this is Jazz.

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Edith Schnur and Mondoro from the recording Heatwave. She's on alto saxophone and she also plays bass clarinet. And she's supported by John Mambira on percussion, Tori Newhart piano, and he's also the composer on that piece which we just heard, Obsidian Horses, Garrett Baxter bass, and Ken Mastro Giovanni on drums with Roddy B on Mbira from the recording Heatwave. Right before that, we heard from Miss Roxy Koss on tenor and her recording with her group Quintet, and she's supported by Mickey Yamanaka on piano, Alex Wentz guitar, Rick Rosato bass, and Jimmy McBride on drums. And we heard her composition in

I hope you've enjoyed this music during this hour. I've certainly had a great time sharing it with you. Until we are together again, please take care. You're with D. Alexander. This is Jazz.

There's a tune by the one and only Ray Brown called Parking Lot Blues, and it opens up an album done in 1977 by Milt Jackson with the Monty Alexander Trio called Soul Fusion. Milt, of course, on vibes, and Monty, of course, on piano, with the great trio he had at the time, John Clayton on bass and Jeff Hamilton on drums. And that was from the original record. Yes, a record, vinyl. Stay tuned. We have a lot more to come. Hello and welcome on in. You're listening to the great American music we call jazz. Dave Schwann here. It's mighty fine to have you aboard. And you're listening to vinyl this hour, pretty much for the most part. We've been wanting to do a program like this for a long time, finally digging into the vaults, if you will, and that we did, found some real treasures also. So what you'll be listening to is not only vinyl, but some vinyl that was never released, as far as I know, on any digital platform, CDs, streaming, what have you. Some things stayed in the LP or vinyl format, the total analog format. Here's an example. This is from an album called Fathers and Sons with Ellis Marsalis and Wynton Marsalis and Branford Marsalis also, but also Vaughn and Chico Freeman. Here's the opening cut. It's called 12's It.

12's It, a tune by Ellis Marsalis, the patriarch of the Marsalis family, of course, and we heard his two sons, Winton on trumpet, Branford on tenor, from an album called Fathers and Sons, and they were joined by Charles Fambro on bass and James Black on drums, Fathers and Sons, both plural, Ellis and family on one side. On side two, Von Freeman and Chico Freeman, father and son there, both playing tenor sax. Fathers and Sons, an album done in the early 1980s. And to my knowledge, I never really saw this come out on any digital format, CD or otherwise. If it did, I did not see it. But we played it from vinyl, and that's exactly what we're doing this hour. Mostly vinyl. You're listening to Jazz with Dave Schwann, and here's someone I'm sure that Ellis Marsalis and Sons all admired, Monk.

Thelonious Monk, recorded at Brandeis University, and his tune, Well, You Needn't. Thelonious, of course, at the piano, no mistaking that. Charlie Rouse on tenor, no mistaking that either. Charlie had his own sound on tenor. Larry Gales on bass and Ben Riley on drums. We took that from the album called Monk's Greatest Hits. We're playing all vinyl, or mostly vinyl, you might say, this hour. You're listening to Jazz with Dave Schwann. Having fun doing so, going into the vaults and finding some treasures. We hope to bring you some more things that never came out on a digital format here later this hour. Here's something that did, though. You might call this the follow-up album to Alone by Bill Evans. That album was done in the late 1960s. It's in a class by itself. And really, this one is too. The album is called Alone Again. Came out on the Fantasy label. Here's Bill Evans with Dave Brubeck's In Your Own Sweet Way.

No one quite like him. Bill Evans, of course, and Dave Brubeck's classic tune, In Your Own Sweet Way, coming from the album Alone Again, done in 1975, a follow-up album to the late 1960s album just called Alone that was on the Verve label. Bill putting his extraordinary touch on everything on this work of art. It is a work of art, especially the version of People, which is absolutely stunning. You must hear that if you have not heard it. A version that goes over 13 minutes, and it is just extraordinary, breathtaking listening. Bill Evans, truly a genius at work on Alone Again. And we took it from vinyl. That's what we're listening to this hour. Still more to come, and still some things that may not have ever made it out to a digital format. Stay with us. You're listening to Jazz. I'm Dave Schwann. We have a lot of great music ahead.

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1: We're playing all vinyl this hour and having fun doing it. Here is something that was released around 1980 on a two-record set from Columbia, and I don't think it ever came out on a CD or any other digital format. If it did, it was probably issued in pieces. The set was called I Remember Bebop, and players on it certainly were around during the bebop era. People like Sadiq Hakim and Al Haig and John Lewis, and also people like Barry Harris and Tommy Flanagan. We're going to hear something done here by Walter Bishop Jr. Walter Bishop Jr. was a teacher to many people, including Benny Green. And Walter is joined here by Bob Cranshaw on bass, Al Foster on drums, playing the music of someone he knew well, an adaptation of Charlie Parker's version of Star Eyes.

pianist Walter Bishop Jr., and a tune done so memorably by Charlie Parker, Star Eyes. This version coming from a two-record set called I Remember Bebop. Walter joined by Bob Cranshaw on bass and Al Foster on drums. As we mentioned, don't believe this ever came out on a digital format, a CD or otherwise. Lucky to get the two-record set when it first came out in 1980. You're listening to Jazz with Dave Schwann and, for the most part, all vinyl this hour. We're digging into the vaults and really finding some treasures here that we've all but forgotten about. And again, some things never coming out on a digital format. This next selection may have, I'm not entirely sure, but it's done by the late trombonist Bill Watros in his big band that he called the Manhattan Wildlife Refuge. This is from an album that was done in the mid-1970s called The Tiger of San Pedro, a beautiful tune here written by the pianist in the band, Tom Garvin. It's called Quiet Lady.

Bill Watros on trombone, leading his big band he called the Manhattan Wildlife Refuge, and a beautiful tune called Quiet Lady from the album The Tiger of San Pedro. Bill, of course, soloing there beautifully on trombone, and Tom Garvin, the composer of the tune, also soloing on piano. This Quiet Lady, not to be confused, of course, with the tune of the same name by Thad Jones, but this is from the album The Tiger of San Pedro, done in the mid-1970s, and yes, you probably heard a click or two, a tick or a pop, as they say, and that is because we played it from the original album, done in the 1970s. You're listening to Jazz with Dave Schwann, and mostly vinyl this hour, having fun playing some records we haven't played in years, in some cases even decades, so this is great to be doing. We go back to 1964 for this. This is an album put together by Dave Brubeck and the quartet following a tour of Japan. The album is called Jazz Impressions of Japan, featuring the classic quartet, of course, Dave at the piano, Paul Desmond on alto sax, Eugene Wright on bass, and Joe Morello on drums. Dave wrote the liner notes for the album, he often did, and included a brief Japanese poem or a haiku after each of the comments he made for the tunes, and included this one for the tune we're about to hear, For Me Who Go, For You Who Stay, Two Autumns. Here is Koto's song.

Koto Song from the album Jazz Impressions of Japan from the Dave Brubeck Quartet, played from vinyl, Dave on piano, Paul Desmond on alto, Eugene Wright on bass, and Joe Morello on drums. We've had a great time this hour digging into the vinyl vaults, if you will, and we hope you've enjoyed it too. Dave Schwann here, and thank you so much, as always, for your support of the great American music we call jazz. Here is something that may or may not have come out on digital, and certainly happy to have it on vinyl, one of the great Blue Note recording sessions from Lee Morgan when he was recording for Blue Note Records in April of 1960. The album was called Leeway, with Lee out front on trumpet, Jackie McLean on alto, Bobby Timmons on piano, Paul Chambers here on bass. Paul was playing with Miles Davis at this time, by the way, and also Art Blakey on drums. Here's a tune by Calvin Massey, who was a writer at that time in the 50s and 1960s, a tune written in tribute to a writer named Nakatini, who was writing for the Pittsburgh Courier at that time, a tune going back to 1948. It's called the Nakatini Suite.

one of the great Blue Note Records sessions from Lee Morgan from the album called Leeway, going back to April of 1960. The tune called Nakatini Suite. Lee Morgan on trumpet, Jackie McLean on alto sax, Bobby Timmons piano, Paul Chambers on bass, and Art Blakey on drums. Such classic stuff from Lee Morgan. We thank you so much for joining us this hour and hope you enjoyed all the great American music we call jazz. Dave Schwann finishing up with trombonist Michael Deese from his album Reaching Out and Something in Common.

Dave Stryker and his veteran trio with a tune originally done by the Beatles. It was written by John Lennon and Paul McCartney, The Fool on the Hill, but it was also a big hit for Sergio Mendes in Brazil 66. Dave includes it on his album called Blue Fire, along with Dave on guitar, Jared Gold on organ, McClenty Hunter on drums. This album was recorded in the legendary Van Gelder studio, Rudy Van Gelder studio, which was the scene of countless, countless jazz sessions. Hello there and welcome. You're listening to the great American music we call jazz. Dave Schwann with you, as always. Mighty fine to have you aboard. Here is a big band led by Dave Sloniker. Dave has done a lot of work in TV and film music, but one of his first loves is jazz and the big band, and it certainly shows here. This is quite a band also, with people like Bob Shepard in the sax section, also in the trumpet section, Wayne Bergeron and Ron Stout, Peter Erskine on drums. Yeah, I think you get the idea. The album has a clever title, Shifty Paradigms. Here's the opening cut. It's called Dash Cam.

the Dave Sloniker Big Band, and the opening cut to the album Shifty Paradigms. It's called Dash Cam. Soloing on valve trombone there, Ido Meshulam and Tom Luhr on tenor sax. Dave's writing reminding me a little bit of Jim McNeely's writing, especially for the Vanguard Jazz Orchestra. But nonetheless, this is terrific stuff, having listened to pretty much to the whole album now from Dave Sloniker. Great things here from Dave. You're listening to Jazz with Dave Schwann. Here's another big band led by trombonist Bob Curnow, who did a lot of work with Stan Kenton over the years and put together a big band called the L.A. Big Band and recorded a wonderful tribute to the music of Pat Metheny and Lyle Mays. Here is Every Summer Night.

Every Summer Night. What a lovely tune by Pat Metheny. Done there by Bob Curnow's L.A. Big Band from a recording just called The Music of Pat Metheny and Lyle Mays. The tune Every Summer Night, and soloing there, we had three soloists. We heard Paul Villapiano on guitar, Ron Stout on flugelhorn, and Wayne Bergeron playing a piccolo trumpet. And by the way, Ron and Wayne were both in Dave Sloniker's big band on the cut we heard just before that called Dash Cam. You're listening to Jazz with Dave Schwann. Again, thanks for joining us. Here is the Reed Hoysen Project and harmonica virtuoso Hendrik Merkens.

Hendrik Merkens out front on harmonica, and the great tune Laura, the theme to a movie by the same name from 1944. Great movie, by the way. The music, also great, written by David Raxon and Johnny Mercer. This version comes from the Reed Hoysen Project on their album That Sunday, That Summer. Hendrik out front on harmonica with Reed Hoysen, the drummer and leader of the group, David Berkman, piano, and Rufus Reed on bass. You're listening to Jazz with Dave Schwann. As always, our thanks for joining us, and please stay with us. Got a lot of great music ahead. Well, we heard the music of Pat Metheny a little while ago, done by Bob Curnow and his big band. Here is Pat Metheny and music of his longtime cohort, Lyle Mays. It's called Glacier.

From the album Quartet, four members of the Pat Metheny Group, Pat on guitar, Lyle Mays keyboards, Steve Rodby bass, and Paul Wertico on drums, and a tune by Lyle Mays called Glacier. The great bassist Ray Brown up next with a trio featuring Gene Harris on piano and Jeff Hamilton on drums. This was recorded in Japan in 1988 in concert. And it's a tune by Victor Feldman, which in this case becomes a feature piece for drummer Jeff Hamilton. It's called Rio.

The Ray Brown Trio, live in Japan in 1988, and a tune by Victor Feldman called Rio. Kind of a showcase there, certainly, for Jeff Hamilton on drums, Ray Brown on bass, and Gene Harris on piano, all three sharing the spotlight there at one time or another. From an album called Bam Bam Bam, the Ray Brown Trio playing Victor Feldman's music, Rio. Dave Schwann with you, and a pleasure as always to present the great American music we call jazz. A little quiet time now. This is from Bill Charlap in the trio. Of course, Bill on piano, Peter Washington, the bassist, Kenny Washington on drums. This is from a superb album called Street of Dreams, and a tune by guitarist Kenny Burrell. It's called Your Host.

a selection from the incomparable sessions between Bill Evans piano and Jim Hall guitar from the album Intermodulation. We heard Jim's tune called All Across the City. Beautiful playing, to say the least, goes without saying, of course. And before that, beautiful playing from Bill Charlap and his trio from their album Street of Dreams, Kenny Burrell's tune called Your Host. Bill on piano, Peter Washington bass, Kenny Washington drums. We heard a Victor Feldman tune a little while ago from Ray Brown, the tune called Rio. Here's something else that Victor Feldman wrote. It's called Joshua, and it's done by Miles.

There's Miles Davis from Seven Steps to Heaven and Joshua, Victor Feldman's tune, Miles on trumpet, George Coleman on tenor, Herbie Hancock on piano, Ron Carter bass, and Tony Williams on drums. That cut on Seven Steps to Heaven was done in New York City. Several other cuts on the same album were done in Los Angeles. And as a matter of fact, Victor Feldman is on piano on those cuts that were recorded in L.A. But the group we heard here makes up just about the second great quintet of Miles Davis. Just about, because as we say, Wayne Shorter would take the place of George Coleman. We thank you so much for joining us this hour and hope you enjoyed all the great American music we call jazz. Dave Schwann finishing up with organist Brian Charette from his album Once and Future and Fats Waller's Jitterbug Waltz.

Hello and welcome to Jazz with Jan on SPR Jazz. I'm Jan Munstead, your host. We're going to begin our music with Sweetback, with Herb Ellis on guitar, Ray Brown on bass, Harry Sweets Edison trumpet, Jake Hanna drums, Plas Johnson saxophone, and Mike Mullivan on keyboards.

Thank you very much.

Carioca Hills with the original LA 4, Lorindo Almeida guitar, Ray Brown on bass, Shelly Mann drums, and Bud Schenk alto saxophone and flute. Before that, we heard 7:11 with two guitars, Herb Ellis and Joe Pass, with Jake Hanna drums and Ray Brown on bass. We also heard the Flintstones, a live recording with Ray Brown on bass, Jake Hanna drums, Paz Johnson tenor saxophone, Herb Ellis guitar, Harry Sweets Edison trumpet, and George Duke keyboard. And we started out with Sweetback with Herb Ellis guitar, Ray Brown bass, Harry Sweets Edison trumpet, Jake Hanna drums, Paz Johnson saxophone, and Mike Melvoin on keyboards. Next, we're going to hear The Best Is Yet to Come with Nancy Wilson.

Bye Bye Blackbird with Miles Davis trumpet, John Coltrane tenor saxophone, Red Garland piano, Paul Chambers bass, and Philly Joe Jones on the drums. Before that, we heard Bobby Darin with Call Me Irresponsible. We heard Nat King Cole with Almost Like Being in Love, and Nancy Wilson with The Best Is Yet to Come. We're going to continue our music with Benny Goodman and Bluebirds in the Moonlight.

Lena Horne with Lenny Hayton's orchestra with You Do Something to Me. And we also heard Mel Torme and You and the Night and the Music. Before that, we heard Thelonious Monk with Monk's Dream. With Thelonious Monk piano, Charlie Ruffs on tenor saxophone, John Orr bass, and Frankie Dunlap on the drums. And we also heard Benny Goodman with Bluebirds in the Moonlight, featuring vocals by Marion Hutton. We're going to continue now with Duke Ellington and Newport Up.

Duke Ellington with Newport Up. Next, we're going to hear Gone with the Wind with the Dave Brubeck Quartet. Dave Brubeck piano, Paul Desmond alto saxophone, Gene Wright bass, and Joe Morello drums.

Welcome back to Jazz with Jan. I'm your host, Jan Munstead. Of course, Disney has a lot of great songs, a lot of great movies, and jazz artists were always wanting to cover a lot of those songs, and that's what we're going to hear next. And we're going to begin with Dave Brubeck with Someday My Prince Will Come.

The Circle of Life from The Lion King. That was performed by Mark Rapp. And before that, we heard Alice in Wonderland with the Dave Brubeck Trio and vocalist Roberta Gamberini. We also heard Find Yourself with Regina Carter, violin, and that is from Cars. And we heard Someday My Prince Will Come, also with Dave Brubeck, and of course that's from Snow White. We're listening to interpretations of Disney songs by jazz artists today on Jazz with Jan on SPR Jazz. And we're going to continue with Jamie Cullum and Everybody Wants to Be a Cat from the Aristocats.

Melody Gardot and Raphael Gulazzi with The Bare Necessities. And that, of course, is from The Jungle Book. Before that, we heard Raphael Gulazzi with I Want to Be Like You, also from The Jungle Book. We heard Melody Gardot with He's a Tramp from Lady and the Tramp. And we started out that group with Jamie Cullum and Everybody Wants to Be a Cat from The Aristocats. And next we're going to hear When We're Human from The Princess and the Frog with Michael Leon Woolley, Bruno Campos, and Anika Noni Rose.

Steamboat Willie, performed by the amazing Keystone Big Band. And that, of course, was Walt Disney's very first cartoon. Before that, we heard Friend Like Me, the finale of the Aladdin movie, music conducted and written by Alan Menken. We also heard Diane Reeves with A Dream is a Wish Your Heart Makes from Cinderella. And we heard When You're Home by Leon Woolsey, also Mike Bruno Campos and Andika Noni Rose, and that is from The Princess and the Frog. We're celebrating with some of the jazz covers of well-known Disney tunes, maybe some not quite as well-known, and we're going to hear maybe one of those next, and it's going to be Remy's Rat Pack, and that is music from Ratatouille, and we'll hear a performance by Michael Giacchino.

0: intentions.
1: Dr. John with Cruella De Vil from 101 Dalmatians. We also heard Dr. John with Down in New Orleans from The Princess and the Frog. We heard Michael Giacchino with Remy's Rat Pack from Ratatouille. It's a lot of great Disney songs that some are maybe new to you, some you probably know, but they've all been interpreted by jazz artists. And finally, we're going to hear Jamie Cullum with Eric Cantona with Be Our Guest from, of course, Beauty and the Beast. I'm Jan Munsted, your host. Thank you so much for listening. Thank you for joining us on our Disney adventure.
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Don Dean, Leroy Vinegar, Benny Bailey, Eddie Harris. All right, we're going to try a new song. This is a song written by Eddie Harris. Today was the first time we ever saw it. So, with your help, we might do it. This is called Cold Duck Time.

All right, a couple of tracks from the Swiss Movement album by keyboardist and vocalist Les McCann and saxophonist Eddie Harris. We just heard Cold Duck Time, which was the first time they'd ever played it at the Montreux Jazz Festival. And prior to that, it was Compared to What? Les McCann vocally, Eddie Harris on saxophone, Leroy Vinegar was the bassist, Donald Dean the drummer, and Benny Bailey on trumpet. I'm John Hill, and we're listening to jazz.

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Thanks.

That's Art Blakey's Jazz Messengers. Well, actually, it's Horace Silver with the Jazz Messengers, with the Horace Silver tune Doodlin'. Horace there at the piano, along with Doug Watkins on bass. Hank Mobley was the saxophonist. Kenny Durham, the trumpet player. And, of course, the leader of the band, drummer Art Blakey. Doodlin'. Preceded by Freedom, performed by the Yoko Miwa Trio, pianist Yoko Miwa, from the album Songs of Joy. The tune was Freedom, the Richie Havens tune, with Will Slater on bass and Scott Goulding on drums. And It Could Happen to You was the name of the song, from vocalist Rosanna Vitro. The album is called Listen Here. It's a reissue of an album that was originally recorded and released in 1982. You've probably worn the grooves off the original LP, that is, if you've even heard it, and thus the idea, the whole idea of reintroducing Rosanna Vitro to perhaps a new generation of jazz fans. With Kenny Barron at the piano, Buster Williams on bass, and Ben Riley on drums, an all-star lineup, Rosanna Vitro from her album Listen Here. We're listening to jazz.

from the album Skyline. That was vibist Bobby Hutcherson, along with saxophonist Kenny Garrett, pianist Jerry Allen, bassist Christian McBride, and drummer Al Foster. The song was Who's Got You? Preceded by saxophonist Rick Margitza, the album Sacred Hearts, the tune The Place to Be. Alex Acuna was the percussionist, Jake Langley the guitarist, Manuel Rochman at the piano, Peter Giron on bass, and Jeff Boudreau was the drummer. Rick Margitza from Sacred Hearts. I'm John Hill. Thanks for joining me for another hour of jazz. As usual, it's my pleasure, and I'll see you later. Cecile McLaurin-Selvant with Deep Dark Blue.